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I hope your Monday morning is going well for you. A few showers around, but nothing too heavy at the moment. Written by David Bowie and Iggy Pop, China Girl from 1983, and funky R&B band from Detroit, Radio. 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

0: It's 10:32 on Sunshine Coast Radio Station, Sunshine FM. I'm Lou Phillips. It's so good to be here with you this morning. Now, he was either Starsky or Hutch. One-hit wonder, David Soul, Silver Lady. 90s Brisbane duo, Savage Garden before that, The Animal Song. And Alana Miles for the three in a row, Black Velvet. 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
1: 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Good morning, Luke.
2: Good morning, Chris.
1: I'd like to talk to you about palliative care. It's something many of us have to arrange for loved ones. It can be very confronting. So how can Sunshine Coast listeners access support services?
2: Well, palliative care is a specialised healthcare for people living with life-limiting and complex illnesses, cancer, heart, kidney or lung disease, or progressive neurological conditions. Palliative care is very human-centred. It considers the whole person, physical, emotional and social needs, and it recognises that every person's journey is unique.
1: Very much about dignity and respect.
2: Absolutely. The focus isn't on curing the illness, but on improving quality of life, supporting people to live as well as and comfortably as possible, and it also recognises the wonderful work and compassion of family members and carers. They need support, guidance and resources too.
1: Absolutely. So when I think about palliative care, I'm thinking about managing pain and symptoms, but it's more than that.
2: Oh, yes. Things like nursing support at home, emotional and spiritual care, provision of equipment and support for families, including bereavement care. So to access specialist care, palliative care services, a referral is required. So the first step is speaking with your GP or treating hospital doctor, and they can refer you to the Sunshine Coast Hospital and Health Services for palliative care. And there's a wide-reaching team is involved. Doctors, nurses, social workers, occupational therapists, physiotherapists, psychologists and dietitians, and culturally appropriate support is also available for Aboriginal and Torres Strait Islander families.
1: There's also the decision about whether it should happen at home or in hospital.
2: Yeah, there are community care nurses and not-for-profit hospice services on the Sunshine Coast. And again, the first step is to talk to your GP and get that referral.
1: What about the cost, Luke?
2: Well, palliative care through the public health care system and non-profit organisations on the Sunshine Coast are generally free with a valid Medicare card. A very good place to find out more is the Palliative Care Queensland website.
1: Thanks, Luke.
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beautiful voice. She did a lovely tribute to Johnny Young at the Logies last night. Tina Arena and Greatest Gift from 1994. Robert Irwin made the Sunshine Coast proud too. The Greatest Showman before that, Neil Diamond and Cracklin' Rosie. With Soul Girl group from the 60s with the cutest name, the Dixie Cups and Chapel of Love. Let's follow the Pied Piper to the next song on 104.9 Sunshine FM.

0: 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News, weather and sport are coming up at 10 o'clock. 90s London artist Jimmy Nail with his slick R&B release, Ain't No Doubt. Another talented lad from England, Crispian St. Peters, the Pied Piper from 1966. How's your Monday morning going? Hope you're enjoying the music. We've got more coming up soon from the Eurythmics on 104.9 Sunshine FM.
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1: Hello, I'm Sasha Foote. The Albanese government claims the next federal election will decide the fate of compulsory superannuation. One Nation and the Coalition are pushing for current rules to be relaxed. The opposition believes workers should be able to access their superannuation savings to help fund a first home purchase. But Treasurer Jim Chalmers argues super is meant to help people in retirement.
2: Labor built Australia's superannuation system, and we will defend it forever from the Liberals, Nationals and One Nation who want to destroy it. If they win the next election, it will be the end of compulsory super as we know it, and Australian workers will be worse off as a consequence.
1: Gun reform advocates say it's disappointing some political parties are against the gun buyback launched in the wake of the Bondi terror attack. The New South Wales and federal governments will split the cost of recovering more than 270,000 firearms from November. One Nation and Coalition MPs have criticised the move as failing to address the right problem. A man has been charged as part of investigations into multiple historical sexual assault offences in Brisbane. The now 67-year-old is accused of sexually assaulting five young girls between the early 1970s to late 80s, with several of the offences allegedly occurring at a bakery where he was employed. A peak body has warned Australia is sleepwalking into a STEM skills shortage because it's failing to address gender inequality. Despite women making up 39% of STEM graduates, less than a third are working in relevant roles after 5 years. Science in Australia Gender Equality Chief Executive Janine Braderhoof says there is a serious retention issue.
3: In the moment, Australia is missing out on its talent it has already trained and paid for, because people aren't getting a fair go to stay and progress in workplaces.
1: An advocacy group is pushing for four-year federal parliamentary terms. A new study claims Australia's three-year election cycle is costing the economy billions of dollars. The report estimates a change to four-year terms could deliver between $81 and $93 billion in savings over 20 years. Also making news, the rise of artificial intelligence is being credited as part of the reason for a recent surge in the number of electricians in Australia as people look for more secure employment options. Checking sport, the Newcastle Knights have kept their top four hopes alive with a 36-26 win over the Gold Coast Titans. Round 24 wrapped up with the Dragons defeating the West Tigers 24-22. Australian selectors will have a look at Australia's batting order in the lead up to the second test against Bangladesh in Mackay, after a shock 9-wicket loss in Darwin. And the Sydney Swans have locked up a top two finish in the AFL, defeating Essendon 112-76 at the MCG. That's the latest. I'm Sasha Foote.
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4: The forecast for the rest of your Monday on the Sunshine Coast, well, those clouds are coming across now. High chance of showers, about 90%, most likely in the late afternoon and evening. Maroochydore, Noosa and Nambour are all 21 degrees, Caloundra's 20, Mullaney and the Hinterland 18 degrees.

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Hope you're having a great morning. American country music royalty, Kenny Rogers with his 80s track, Love Will Turn You Around. He was so handsome, wasn't he? Australian pop duo, Bachelor Girl, Buses and Trains opened the hour. That song is so relatable. Stay safe out there. 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

0: English singer-songwriter who was once a captain in the army before he changed careers. James Blunt and Wise Men from 2006. Sydney band Gangajang before James, Waiting in the Wind. And are they actually going to be performing in Brisbane in October if you're a fan? More music, more memories, more often, coming up shortly for you on 104.9 Sunshine FM.
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0: Haven't heard that song for ages. You've got to love a bit of ukulele. LA band Train and Hey Soul Sister from 2009. 60s band Jerry and the Pacemakers, I'm the One. And lead singer of the Motels, Martha Davis, with her solo release, Don't Tell Me the Time. Well, okay, but it is 11:30 for everyone else, just in case. 104.9 Sunshine FM.
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That's a nice little toe tapper. 70s pop group from New York, Tony Orlando and Dawn Candida. Australian singer Katie Noonan, and she sang a tribute to Sam Neill last night at the Logies as well. Time to Begin from 2007. Irish rogue Ronan Keating now on 104.9 Sunshine FM. My love.

0: 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News, weather and sport are coming up at midday. Three-piece English band with Sting on lead vocals. The Police, a message in a bottle. Sheena Easton before that with Morning Train from 1980. And Ronan Keating with his sweet ballad, This I Promise You, for the triple play. 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
2: The Mapleton Country Market is on again on Saturday the 22nd of August from 8 a.m. to midday. 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

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We are Sunshine Coast Radio Station, Sunshine FM, a couple of 70s classics there. Al Green with one of the greatest R&B songs of all time, Let's Stay Together. And UK band McGuinness Flint before Al, When I'm Dead and Gone. Well, on that note, I will be gone after the news at midday. Thanks so much for listening and enjoy the rest of your Monday. Dom Rinaldo will take the reins after the news. Elvis Presley will take us there now. I Surrender on 104.9 Sunshine FM.

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1: Hello, I'm Sasha Foote. Search crews are hopeful they will find a teenage hiker missing in the New South Wales Southern Tablelands. 18-year-old Lily Hooper was last seen on Wednesday when she left home to travel to a national park. The experienced hiker's car was found near the start of a walking trail that night. Chief Inspector Brendan Burney says they're working to determine when she last used her phone.
2: We're still conducting inquiries with the telecommunication companies and our technical branches in that area.
1: The opposition is denying accusations it intends to decimate compulsory superannuation. One Nation is calling for cash-strapped Australians to be allowed early access to their super. The federal government claims if either the minor party or the coalition wins office, they'll scrap compulsory super. But Deputy Liberal Leader Jane Hume says there would be no change.
3: I think the Treasurer has taken a leaf out of the Mad Men Don Draper book. If you don't like what they're saying about you, change the conversation. Can I make it very clear? The super guarantee is here to stay and the Treasurer is simply making things up.
1: About 150 young people from around the country will take part in a youth parliament in Canberra. Research by Why Australia has found half of all young people don't think they are heard by governments. Spokesperson Alexandra Ash says they should be heard.
4: 4 in 5 young people believe their age has very little, no influence in the decision making, when really young people, they're not just the leaders of tomorrow, they're actually the leaders of today. Decisions that are made today are going to heavily impact what their future looks like.
1: A Queensland man is due to face court accused of falsely claiming to be a returned Australian soldier from the Vietnam War. The 79-year-old allegedly made the claims at a Veterans Day event in Bundaberg while wearing service medals that did not belong to him. An electric vehicle is being recalled because pedestrians and other road users might not be able to hear it coming. A software issue means the acoustic vehicle alerting system on Chery E5 models built between this year and last may not activate. Also making news, US President Donald Trump says America will scale back joint military exercises with South Korea, citing his very good relationship with North Korea's leader. And Deborah Mailman has become the first Indigenous person to be inducted into the Logies Hall of Fame. Checking sport, the West Tigers have slumped to an 8th straight loss, going down to the Dragons 24-22 at Combank Stadium. They found themselves down 18-6 at halftime and fell just short of a second-half comeback. Up in the Hunter, the Knights beat the Titans 36-26 to keep their top four hopes alive. Australian captain Pat Cummins has flagged a batting overhaul for the side after the shock loss to Bangladesh in Darwin, and the Swans and Giants have both recorded wins in the AFL. That is the latest. I'm Sasha Foote.
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5: Good afternoon. 4 minutes past midday, a partly cloudy Monday. There is a high chance of showers today. Wind southeasterly at 20 to 30 k's, expecting a top of 21 degrees. Now for tomorrow, showers 21. Showers should start to ease by Wednesday, 21 degrees. Then a shower or two on Thursday and 21.

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Always have a bit of craving late at night when I'm watching TV. And The Supremes, Come See About Me at 10 minutes past midday. Dom Renato on your Monday afternoon. Yeah, a bit of musical chairs in my new slot this afternoon between 12 and 3. Nice to have your company. Hope you had a good weekend and your day so far is going okay. Got some good music to keep you company. Neil Sedaka in just a moment. But this is Dave Dobbin and Purbs and A Slice of Heaven. 104.9 Sunshine FM.

0: 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Well, the Sunshine Coast radio station, James Taylor, he's up on the roof. Nils Sedaka, Breaking Up Is Hard to Do. Now, that's the original version, because he came out with a more ballady version later on. And we heard Dave Dobbins and Herbs, who kicked off our triple play at 21 past midday. John Paul Young will sing for us in just a moment. Now, the Glasshouse Country RSL sub-branch, they'll be holding a Vietnam Veterans Commemorative Service tomorrow morning at 10:30. 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

0: 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Before that, we heard John Paul Young, Love is in the Air, and Ruby and the Romantics, and Al Day Will Come, back from the 60s. 29 minutes to one, Dom Renato with you on this Monday afternoon. Alison Moyer shortly. Now, it's a partly cloudy one today. There is a high chance of some showers. Expecting a top of 21 degrees.
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0: 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We're the Sunshine Coast radio station, Hoodoo Gurus and My Girl. Peebo Bryce and Roberta Flack before that beautiful song, Tonight I Celebrate My Love. And Alison Moyet is Invisible. 17 to 1. We'll update all the latest news, sport and weather not too far away at 1 o'clock. But coming up next, Metal Is Anything. Now in Sunshine Coast news, surf lifesavers are being urged to consider careers with the police force under a new partnership that could see officers volunteering at the beach, would you believe? Acting Commissioner Brett Poynting said the new link between the Queensland Police Service and Surf Life Saving Queensland reflected the strong alignment between the organisation who focus on safety. Police officers and surf lifesavers share a deep commitment to protecting lives, supporting people in times of need, and serving their community, he said. That's a pretty good idea, really. Whether it comes to fruition, time will tell. But if you'd like to find out more on that story, you can check out sunshinecoastnews.com.au.
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And All I Ever Need Is You. And Metal Is Anything, and Too Many Times Before That. It's coming up to 10 minutes to 1. New sport and weather is not too far away. This is Anne Murray, Now and Forever. 104.9 Sunshine FM. 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
1: Hello, I'm Jefferson Shaw. The Sydney Swans have confirmed several of their players were involved in an alleged serious incident at a Melbourne hotel last night. News Corp reports plain clothes and uniformed officers were seen moving around the Pullman Hotel in East Melbourne this morning, with several

0: guarding the staircase leading to the main entrance. The Swans were staying at the hotel after their game against Essendon last night. One Nation MP Barnaby Joyce is taking aim at violence and threats targeting the minor party. He says a One Nation staffer was left with a broken rib after being assaulted by a group of teenagers at Brisbane's Ekka. The former Nationals leader says some of the behaviour last night's anti-One Nation protest was also concerning.
1: Chance the other day they wanted to murder Pauline Hanson, murder her, you know, this is the alternative. You know, the one thing about One Nation is it says things and it stands up for things. So the people who don't want us to stand up for things hate us.
0: The Albanese government claims retirement savings would be at risk if One Nation's super proposal were to go ahead. The minor party and the coalition believe it should be easier for people to access their savings, especially to buy a home. The government argues Labor will protect compulsory superannuation, maintaining it's vital for people's retirement. Search crews have returned to bushland south of Sydney as the search for a missing teenage hiker enters its sixth day. 18-year-old Lily Hooper was last seen on Wednesday when she left her home to travel to the Nadai National Park. Chief Inspector Brendan Burney says it's a complex search operation.
2: And we're getting great assistance from our support agencies, and we have had thermal support even as Labor's last night and this morning were up trying to look for Lily.
0: Australian academics believe they've pinned down which of the core human needs make the best ingredients for a pop hit. Analysing the lyrics of songs from the last 35 years, they found themes of human connection were present in 73% of chart toppers. RMIT senior lecturer and clinical psychologist Mark Lee says it got him thinking about his own favourite tracks.
3: Probably not an obvious example, but Bruce Springsteen, an old classic, Dancing in the Dark, you know, and you think about it and, you know, I've always felt great sense of connection with this song.
0: Checking sport, the St. George Illawarra Dragons remain a mathematical challenge of avoiding the wooden spoon after defeating the West's Tigers 24-22. They held off the fast-finishing Tigers to record back-to-back wins for the first time this season. The Knights have defeated the Titans 36-26. And the world's best golfer, Scottie Scheffler, has absolutely crushed the field at the St. Jude Championship, the first leg of the FedEx Cup playoffs, Scheffler finishing a whopping 8 shots clear of Siwoo Kim. That's the latest. I'm Jefferson Shaw.
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5: 4 minutes past one. Good afternoon. A partly cloudy day today. There is some high chance of showers. Wind southeasterly at 20 to 30 k's. Expecting a top of 21 degrees sometime today. For tomorrow, showers 21. Showers start to ease on Wednesday 21. A shower or two on Thursday and 21. And a partly cloudy Friday and 22 degrees.

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On the way, we've got some Tim Finn shortly, but here's the Monkees, and I'm Not Your Stepping Stone. 104.9, this is Sunshine FM.

0: 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That's Jackie DeShannon. And what the world needs now is a lot more love. Tim Finn's Fraction, Too Much Friction. And we heard The Monkees, I'm Not Your Stepping Stone. 18 past one coming up next. We'll continue with James Rain and Human Nature just around the corner.
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0: More music, more memories, more often. 104.9 Sunshine FM with the Righteous Brothers. Yeah, singing about those artists in rock and roll heaven. That song from 1974. Sadly, all these years later, there's a few more names you can add to that list. We're losing so many of them. Human Nature before that, Last to Know, and James Rain with Motors Too Fast at 1:30 with Tom Renato on your Monday afternoon. At Mayoral Bainbridge in just a moment, and Sunshine Coast weather, a partly cloudy one for the remainder of today. There are some high chance of showers, expecting a top of 21 degrees.
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0: 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We're the Sunshine Coast radio station. That's Edward Bear, a Canadian trio from 1972. And the last song, Chris de Burgh, The Lady in Red, and Merrill Bainbridge is Under the Water. 17 minutes to two. Coming up next, we'll continue with Diana Ross, a Motown back from 1970.
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2: The Probus Club of Currumundi Combined meets at 9 a.m. on the second Wednesday of each month at the Caloundra Indoor Bowls Club, Bourke Street, Golden Beach. 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

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We're the Sunshine Coast radio station. That's Peter Shelley and G-Baby and Dinah Ross before that. Ain't no mountain high enough. It's 10 minutes to 2. News on the way. This is Barry White.

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1: Hello, I'm Jevison Shaw. Sydney Swans players have allegedly been involved in a serious incident at the Pullman Hotel in East Melbourne. The Swans have confirmed several of their players were involved in an alleged serious incident at the hotel last night. Police have confirmed they're investigating a sexual assault at the hotel in the early hours of this morning, but no details have been released into those involved. The opposition claims the federal government is violating the rights of firearm owners through its gun buyback scheme. New South Wales has become the first state to sign on to the program, launched in response to the Bondi Beach terror attack. License holders who surrender their firearms to the police will receive a fixed fee depending on the type of gun. But Nationals MP Bridget McKenzie says it's a terrible deal.
2: Rather than deal with the substantive issue, they've come after Laura.

0: law-abiding firearm owners. And, you know, it's not got a government coming in to people's homes, taking their assets, and then giving them a fraction of the cost in compensation.
1: Search crews are hopeful they'll find a teenage hiker missing in the New South Wales Southern Highlands. 18-year-old Lily Hooper was last seen on Wednesday when she left home to travel to the Nadai National Park. The experienced hiker's car was found near the start of a walking trail that night. Victoria's opposition leader has accused the Premier of failing to get the teachers' pay deal done as Education Minister. A third statewide strike has been cancelled after the Education Union voted in favour of a pay rise of at least 28.3% over 4 years. Staff in the top pay grade will receive a 1% annual lump sum payment, and all other staff will receive a $2,000 bonus payment. Jess Wilson says it should not have dragged on for almost 13 months.
2: Ben Carroll has failed. We've seen two teacher strikes. We've seen lost days of learning under Ben Carroll, and now he's had to send in his deputy to get the job done because he was too incompetent.
1: Contractors for Sydney Water have walked off the job following a union dispute. Electrical workers at Confluence Water claim they've not had their demands met over paying workplace conditions. The staff are responsible for maintaining infrastructure across Sydney's north. And some electric Chery E5 models are being recalled because pedestrians and other road users might not be able to hear it coming. Checking sport, the Cronulla Sharks premiership quest has taken a major blow following an injury to key man Braden Trindle. The 5'8 dislocated his shoulder during their loss to the Raiders and is in doubt for the rest of the season. Michael Checker will reportedly return to the Waratahs. The Herald reports the Tars Super Rugby title-winning coach from 2014 will be announced later this week. And Arsenal has begun its domestic season with a 3-0 win over Manchester City, claiming the Community Shield. That's the latest. I'm Jefferson Shaw.
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4: Good afternoon. 4 minutes past two. A partly cloudy day. High chance of showers. Wind southeasterly at 20 to 30 k's. 21 degrees expected maximum. Having a look at your Tuesday, 21 and showers. Showers easing on Wednesday, 21 degrees. Thursday, a shower or two and 21. And then by Friday, partly cloudy, 22 degrees.

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Greaves before that. And Take a Letter, Maria. 2:10, Dom Renato on your Monday arvo. If you're celebrating your birthday, I hope it's going well. I'll give you a couple that you are sharing it with. One of the best actors I reckon ever, Robert De Niro, is up to 83, born in New York. Of course, he won a Best Actor Oscar for his role in Raging Bull. He's been in so many great movies. That's Robert De Niro, 83, Australian actress and TV presenter Noni Hazelhurst. She's up to 73. And Belinda Carlisle, the American singer, she was the vocalist with the all-female group The Go-Go's, is up to 68 today. She had a couple of big hits in the 80s, including this one with those summer nights. 104.9 Sunshine FM.

0: 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We're the Sunshine Coast radio station with Phil Collins and Another Day in Paradise. Lionel Richie's My Destiny before that, and birthday girl Belinda Carlisle, born on this day 68 years ago. Born in Hollywood, the American singer, in that summer rain. If you are celebrating your birthday, have a good one. Also having a birthday, Sean Penn, the American actor. He's up to 66. And the guy who played Elvis Presley in the Baz Luhrmann movie, Elvis the movie, Austin Butler, is 35. 24 minutes past two. Coming up next, we'll continue with music from China Phillips.
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0: More music, more memories, more often. 104.9 Sunshine FM. That's David Gates and Bread. And Let Your Love Go. Bobby V's Night Has a Thousand Eyes, back from the 60s. And China Phillips, I Live For You. 26 minutes to 3. Dom Renato with you this afternoon. Crowded house in just a moment. Sunshine Coast weather for the remainder of today. Partly cloudy day. There is a high chance of showers. And we're expecting a top of 21 degrees.
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0: 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Shirley Strawn and Every Little Bit Hurts. Sade, Sweetest Taboo before that. And Crowded House kicked off that triple play. And it's only natural. 13-3, new sport and weather not that far away. And Blue Swede will sing for us in just a moment. Let me tell you about the Glasshouse Country RSL sub-branch. They're holding a Vietnam Veterans Commemorative Service tomorrow morning at 10:30. Now, this is a very significant day for our veterans, as it marks the 60th anniversary of the Battle of Long Tan during the Vietnam War. 108 soldiers of Delta Company 6 RAR were outnumbered 10-1, holding off more than 2,000 enemy combatants until reinforcements arrived from A Company and B Company. Now, the service is going to take place at Glasshouse Country RSL Club at 1 Reed Street at Glasshouse. Guests are requested to gather at the club from 10 a.m. That's tomorrow morning.
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More music, more memories, more often. 104.9 Sunshine FM with Taylor Dane, and I'll be your shelter. Blue Swedes, Hooked on a Feeling at 3:04, which just about does it for Dom Renato this afternoon. Hey, thanks for your company. Trevor Young will take you home from 3 till 7. I'll catch you again tomorrow afternoon from midday. Enjoy the rest of your Monday. Hey, thanks for your company. Trevor Young will take you home from 3 till 7. I'll catch you again tomorrow afternoon from midday. Enjoy the rest of your

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1: Hello, I'm Jefferson Shaw. The Sydney Swans say they're shocked and disappointed after a group of players were involved in a serious matter in Melbourne. It comes as Victoria Police investigate allegations of a sexual assault at the Pullman Hotel in East Melbourne, where the Swans were staying after their win over Essendon last night. Swans Chief Executive Matthew Pavlich says the group is still piecing together exactly what happened.
2: It's safe to say that we're extremely shocked and disappointed that this has taken place and that the players have found themselves in this situation.
1: Pressure is mounting on the remaining states and territories to sign on to the National Gun Buyback Scheme. The Albanese government committed to the program in the days following the Bondi Beach terror attack. New South Wales is the only state to sign on to the scheme after agreeing to split the bill with the Commonwealth, but progress with other jurisdictions remains stalled despite pressure from Labor and gun safety advocates. The federal government will tighten its gambling legislation following explosive evidence in a parliamentary inquiry. Labor has been negotiating with the coalition to pass its package to restrict the number of betting commercials. The government will place new restrictions on marketing inducements and introduce an opt-out register for wagering ads. Communications Minister Annika Wells has told Parliament the changes will help reduce harm.
3: It is expected that the government's reforms will respond to these concerns by introducing new restrictions on inducement-based marketing.

0: and establishing the wagering advertising opt-out register, which will provide Australians with a one-stop shop to opt out of seeing wagering advertising on online platforms.
1: Australian researchers have analysed the lyrics of songs from the last 35 years to work out what makes a hit tune. Themes of human connection, one of three core human needs, were found to be in 73% of chart toppers. MRIT senior lecturer and clinical psychologist Mark Lee says little is understood about such a widely enjoyed art form.
2: We don't often stop to think just about how prolific music is. You know, there are a lot of things that some people do, but almost all of us listen to music very often. So it's a big part of our lives. When you ask people, why do you love the music? They say, I just really enjoy it, or I get something out of it. But they don't really tell you what it is.
1: And Victoria's Education Union has voted in favour of a revised state government pay deal of at least 28.3% over 4 years. Checking sport, the Rabbitohs are refusing to get carried away despite taking another step towards finals footy with a crucial win over the Bulldogs. Winger Campbell Graham says they need to back it up on Saturday night against the Warriors. Aussie Beth Mooney has scored 31 not out for the Trent Rockets, leading them to an 8-wicket victory over the Sunrisers Leeds in the women's 100 final. And Adam Walton and Chris O'Connell are through to the third round of the Cincinnati Tennis Masters. That's the latest. I'm Jefferson Shaw.
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4: And a very good afternoon to you. 21 is the expected top this afternoon. Currently 17 in Maroochydore and in Caloundra. There's been a couple of millimetres of rain since 9 o'clock this morning. And just looking out the studio windows at the moment, I can see a little bit of a showery weather moving across, but it'll be a partly cloudy afternoon. There's a high chance of more showers and there's moderate fire danger as well. 13 overnight, 21 for Tuesday, up to 15 millimetres of rain possible tomorrow. And that's most likely from late morning with southeasterly winds. Wednesday looking at another 15 mils of rain and 13 to a top of around 21.

0: on the Sunshine Coast radio station, Sunshine FM. That's, of course, Vicki Lawrence, who used to be one of the performers on the Carol Burnett Show at the ABC back in the 70s. Remember that show? The song there, Ships in the Night. Before that, Hot Chocolate, and I'll Put You Together Again, going back to 79. It's 18 past three. Trevor Young with you until 7. Coming up shortly, the Justice Crew on Sunshine FM.
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More music, more memories, more often. 104.9 Sunshine FM. And out of the UK, there's Jamiroquai and the track Love Philosophy. And we also heard the Justice Crew and a song called Que Sera. 27 past three is the time. Some very sad news out of Hollywood this afternoon. That is that actress Hayden Panettiere has died at the age of 36. She featured in the Lifetime television series If You Believe, as well as Remember the Titans. She also featured in the final season of Ally McBeal, the comedy drama movie Raising Helen, and the Disney film Tiger Cruise, which was back in 2004. Obviously, there'll be more on that coming up this afternoon with the next news around half an hour away. As we continue the music, it's Mungo Jerry on 104.9 Sunshine FM.

0: On Sunshine FM, Jeannie C. Riley, Harper Valley PTA. That's one of the songs that CBS Television in the US turned into a TV movie. And Harper Valley PTA, the television movie, starred Barbara Eden. They also turned Kenny Rogers' The Gambler and Barry Manilow's Copacabana into TV movies. It's 26-4. There's a special event coming up at Glasshouse Country Club. 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It's happening tomorrow. Tell you more about it soon here on Sunshine FM.
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on Sunshine FM. There's the Ormsby Brothers. They originated from New Zealand's Waikato area. And You Don't Own Me, the song they're best known for. Also, Albert Hammond, who has been recently working with Cliff Richard. In fact, produced his most recent album called Music, The Air That I Breathe. It's 18 to 4. The Glasshouse Country RSL sub-branch is hosting a Vietnam Veterans commemorative service tomorrow morning. That'll be from 10:30. It's a significant day for our veterans as it marks the 60th anniversary of the Battle of Long Tan during the Vietnam War. 108 soldiers of Delta Company 6 RIR were outnumbered 10 to 1 and holding off more than 2,000 enemy combatants until reinforcements arrived from A Company and B Company. Now, this service is taking place at Glasshouse Country RSL Club, 1 Reed Street at Glasshouse Mountains, and guests are asked to arrive at the club at around 10 o'clock tomorrow. That's happening from 10:30 tomorrow morning. As we continue on with the music, Huey Lewis in the news, asking that question, do you believe in love? On 104.9 Sunshine FM.

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1: Hello, I'm Jefferson Shaw. One Nation believes people should be able to access some of their superannuation if they're in hardship. Workers are forced to lock away 12% of their earnings in compulsory super. The opposition argues first home buyers should be able to use some of the savings to help fund a property purchase. But Federal Treasurer Jim Chalmers has told Parliament super is meant for retirement.
2: We will always back the working people and wages and retirement incomes of people who work for a living in this country. Those opposite will always attack them. They don't support super because they don't support workers. They've made that now very clear.
1: A new opinion poll shows Angus Taylor continues to struggle to make any headway against One Nation. The latest Resolve Political Monitor reveals the coalition's primary vote remains stagnant at 23%. One Nation sits at 26% and Labor leads with core support of 28%. Campaigning in the Labor-held seat of Eden Monaro, Mr. Taylor maintains the opposition is holding the government to account.
3: To axe Labor's toxic taxes to bring down the cost of power, to build more houses, to cap immigration based on housing supply, and to put Australians first. I mean, and I know that is a plan that is good for Eden Monaro, but good for the rest of Australia as well.
1: The federal government will tighten its gambling bill by placing new restrictions on marketing inducements after a parliamentary inquiry was shown evidence of gambling companies using offers to lure addicts. Labor has been negotiating with the coalition to pass laws restricting the number of betting commercials. An opt-out register will also be created for wagering ads broadcast online. And new data centres will be fast-tracked in New South Wales if developers comply with guidelines around environmental standards, water, energy costs and local infrastructure. The Climate Council is welcoming the state government initiative, saying it'll encourage operators to use renewable energy in their developments. But senior advisor Ben McLeod believes the new guidelines should be mandatory.
4: Certainly they need to be

0: strict rules rather than just guidelines. Otherwise, the data centers will not necessarily follow them, and a rule that's not mandatory doesn't necessarily stop harm.
1: Also making news, an American actress, Hayden Panettiere, known for her roles in shows Heroes and Nashville, has died at the age of 36. Checking sport, the Melbourne Storm are taking no notice of Penrith's recent form struggles. After a flying start to the season, including a 50-10 thrashing of the Storm, the Panthers have won just three of their past eight games. Rejuvenated Dragons winger Terrell Sloan says he'd love to stay in the NRL despite signing a contract with English club Castleford. And Arsenal has begun its domestic season with a 3-0 win over Manchester City, claiming the Community Shield. That's the latest. I'm Jefferson Shaw.
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3: Currently 16 in Mooloolaba and also 16 at Coolum Beach. 18 at Coolum Beach, actually. And I got that round the wrong way. 18 at Mooloolaba, 16 at Coolum Beach. Coolum Beach has had 5 millimetres of rain since 9 o'clock this morning. Remaining partly cloudy with a moderate fire danger. Overnight 13, 21 for Tuesday. And there's up to 15 millimetres of rain tomorrow, most likely from late morning. Wednesday, we're looking at 13 to 21. Another partly cloudy day and some rain most likely from morning through the afternoon. Could get up to 15 millimetres as well.

on 104.9 Sunshine FM. Stevie Wright, that's a guitar band. Of course, he used to be with the Easy Beats, and Paul Young starting off the music for the hour. And Every Time You Go Away. It's 12 past four. I mentioned earlier on the Glasshouse Country RSL sub-branch hosting a Vietnam Veterans commemorative service tomorrow. Well, there's also a service coming up at Cotton Tree tomorrow. Of course, it's the 60th anniversary of the Battle of Long Tan in Vietnam, and the day was gazetted Vietnam's Veterans Day. Now, to honour all those who served in the Vietnam War, the commemorative service will be held at the Cotton Tree Cenotaph. That'll be tomorrow morning from 11 o'clock. Veterans and their families and the community are most welcome to attend that service. Coming up tomorrow from 11 a.m., that'll be at Cotton Tree Cenotaph.

0: Caught in the Middle, that's from A1. They're actually classified as a British-Norwegian band. They had that hit back in 2002. Before that, Ricky Lee Coulter and Love Is All Around. We have Samal Martino coming up soon on Sunshine FM.
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1965 is the year for that one. It's the original version of Same Old Song, which was also a hit for KC and the Sunshine Band. El Martino before that, Mary in the Morning. It's 27 past four at Sunshine FM.

0: 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That's the song 83 from the album Room for Squares that came out back in 2001 and actually earned him a Grammy Award for the Best Male Pop Vocal Performance as well. It's 28 to 5, Sunshine FM.
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0: 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That's Kim Hart. 1980 the year for that one, Love at First Night. She was actually signed to EMI Records Australia in early 1980, but the day before she was to fly from New Zealand to Sydney to record her debut album, she got a rather nasty surprise because police turned up to arrest her manager, who was also her boyfriend at the time. And that sort of threw a spanner in the works, but she managed to recover from that. Had a couple of hit singles in Australia. Coming up soon, The Checkmates on Sunshine FM.
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2: This year is the 60th anniversary of the Battle of Long Tan in Vietnam. The day was gazetted as Vietnam Veterans Day to honour all those who served in the Vietnam War. 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

Irene Cara, that's from the soundtrack of Fame. And before that one, the Checkmates and Black Pearl. It's 10 to 5. Kawana Waters RSL is honouring all Australians who served and were sacrificed in the Vietnam War on the 60th anniversary of the Battle of Long Tan, and a commemorative service is coming up at the Cenotaph Pacific Boulevard at Bedina. That'll be on tomorrow from 11 a.m. So please get along and give that your support, lest we forget. Sam Cook now on Sunshine FM. Darling.

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1: Hello, I'm Jefferson Shaw. AFL experts say sexual assault allegations involving multiple Swans players could have serious ramifications for the club and the code itself as final season approaches. Victoria Police are investigating an alleged incident at the Pullman Hotel, East Melbourne, where the Sydney side stayed last night after defeating Essendon. AFL correspondent Shane McInnes says while football is secondary to the alleged victim, the Sydney side prides itself on its culture.
2: And the fact that several players are involved and that the club says we are extremely shocked and disappointed. This isn't a minor indiscretion, and this threatens to blow up a Sydney season, which has been one of the best of any clubs this season.
1: The opposition and One Nation believe Australians should have more control over how they use their superannuation. Currently, workers are forced to keep 12% of their earnings in compulsory super. The coalition believes first home buyers should be allowed to use some of their savings for a deposit. But the Albanese government maintains super is designed to help people in retirement. New South Wales police remain hopeful they'll find Lily Hooper alive, despite no signs of the missing hiker on day six of a major search in the Southern Highlands. The 18-year-old hasn't been heard from since arriving at the Nadai National Park on Wednesday morning, where her vehicle was located that night. Chief Inspector Brendan Burney says drizzling rain and low cloud cover has made it harder for aerial crews to search.
3: But Lily's an experienced bushwalker. She's a young lady. She's a fit lady. And we're hoping her skills will pull her through this ordeal, and she's had the foresight to equip herself appropriately, and we're still doing our best to locate her.
1: A 37-year-old man has died in police custody after he was arrested at a Melbourne train station last night, armed with a knife, wandering onto the tracks. Police say he was highly agitated, and after trying to negotiate with the man, officers used non-lethal tactical options without success before he was taken into custody. Shortly after, the man became unresponsive and couldn't be revived by paramedics. And Queensland police say they're aware of an altercation at the Ecker on Friday, but no formal complaints have been made in regards to the incident. One Nation claims one of their staffers, a woman in her 60s, was hospitalised with a broken rib after allegedly being assaulted at the showgrounds by up to four people. Checking sport, Rabbitohs superstar Latrell Mitchell appears to be moving closer to a comeback, with the powerhouse centre training with the team in driving rain at Maroubra. Mitchell hasn't played since round 9 due to nerve damage. Arsenal has defeated Manchester City 3-0 to win the Community Shield. The Waratahs are poised to go back

0: to the future. Their 2014 Super Rugby title-winning coach Michael Checker is reportedly front-runner to take the helm again next season. That's the latest. I'm Jefferson Shaw.
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2: Currently 15 at Nambour, 16 at Baringa, and 18 in Budrum. Looking at a top of 20 tomorrow after an overnight low of 13. There'll be some more rain about tonight. For tomorrow, partly cloudy, a very high chance of showers, likely from late morning, and maybe up to 15 millimetres of rain. Wednesday, 13 to 21, maybe up to 15 mils of rain once again during the morning and afternoon. And on Thursday, looking at a top of 21 with just a drop or two of rain about.

There's the Breakfast Club that's featuring Madonna on the backing vocals too. And of course, Right on Track before that, Smokey and Lay Back in the Arms of Someone. It's 12 past 5, Sunshine FM.

0: But You Don't Care. It's My Sex with Steve Gilpin on the lead vocals. And before that one, we heard Mississippi, a band out of Holland, and Pussycat, the band, of course, Mississippi, the song. 21 past five, there's the Queensland Mobile Breast Screening Service operating once again at Nambour. We'll find out more about that later this hour on Sunshine FM.
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on the Sunshine Coast radio station, Sunshine FM, number 9 Dream. It's from John Lennon, but before that, Chris Rea, I Can Hear Your Heartbeat. It's 29 to 6. Just a quick reminder that the Breast Screen Queensland mobile service will be operating at Nambour Mill Shopping Centre. That'll be from tomorrow, going through until the 31st of August. Breast screening's recommended every 2 years and it's most effective for women aged 50 to 74. Free screening's also available to women in their 40s and those aged over 75. Early, late and Saturday appointments are available. And if you don't have a doctor's referral, not a problem, because you don't actually need a referral from a doctor anyway. 13 20 50 or go to breastscreen.qld.gov.au for more information. As we continue the music, Deborah Allen, back to 1985 with this one, Baby I Lied on Sunshine FM.

0: That song was originally recorded by Doug Ashdown back in 1974 under the title Leave Love Enough Alone, but Festival Records decided to reissue it a couple of years later on with a different title. The title changed to Winter in America, and it went on to become a big hit for him, Doug Ashdown. Before that, Deborah Allen's Baby I Lied. It's 22 to 6 at Sunshine FM.
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0: Madonna at 13 to 6 on Sunshine FM. A reminder once again, the Glasshouse Country RSL sub-branch is holding a commemorative service for all veterans who served in Vietnam. That's happening tomorrow from 10:30 a.m. It's a very significant day for our veterans, marking the 60th anniversary of the Battle of Long Tan during the Vietnam War. The service will take place at Glasshouse Country RSL Club at 1 Reed Street at Glasshouse, and guests are requested to gather at the club from 10 o'clock, with the service getting underway at around 10:30 tomorrow morning. Coming up shortly, the Eagles on Sunshine FM.
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Yes, you should take it easy too as we head into a Monday evening. There are the Eagles for you on Sunshine FM, along with Cat Stevens. The morning is broken. 6 o'clock news is just around the corner. Ahead of that, of Monsters and Men. 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
2: Hello, I'm Jefferson Shaw. The Sydney Swans are still piecing together exactly what happened after a number of players were involved in an alleged serious incident last night at a hotel in East Melbourne. Victoria police were called to the Pullman Hotel at around 7 a.m. and are now investigating allegations of a sexual assault in the early hours of this morning at the hotel in which the Swans were staying. Swans chief executive Matthew Pavlich says the club has notified the AFL but cannot provide further information.
3: We can confirm that several players were involved in an alleged incident last night in Melbourne. We've identified this to the AFL. We are working with them and also the relevant authorities on this matter. We're still piecing together exactly what's transpired here.
2: The Albanese government is defending a drop in property values, arguing its tax changes will help more people get into the market. The latest Resolve poll shows 60% of people are happy with the decision to rein in the capital gains tax discount and negative gearing concessions. The changes have led to a fall in house prices, but the major banks are reporting a sharp decline in mortgage applications. New South Wales police say drizzling rain and low cloud cover have made it difficult for aerial crews searching for missing hiker Lily Hooper in the Southern Highlands. The 18-year-old's relatives, friends and other volunteers have joined the SES and police in scouring the Nadai National Park. There's been no sign of Lily since her vehicle was found on Wednesday night. Companies proposing to build data centres can now have their project fast-tracked if they comply with new New South Wales government guidelines. The framework includes expectations for operators to prove they'll foot the bill for new renewable energy infrastructure. State Treasurer Daniel Mookie says in return, developers will have their proposals assessed within 75 days.
4: We will always look to make sure that the guidelines and the framework we announce remain fit for purpose. We are glad to say that these will be subject to another review in 12 months. We think that's appropriate to make sure that they're not out of date, particularly as technology changes.
2: Also making news, the opposition and One Nation believe Australians should have more control over how they use their superannuation. Pressure is mounting on the remaining states and territories to sign on to the National Gun Buyback Scheme, and a Sydney council is considering ways to honour the victims of the Bondi terror attack with a public art piece. Checking sport, it's the end of an era at the Raiders. The club's most capped player, Josh Papali'i, has announced his retirement. Big Papa will make his 341st NRL appearance in Friday night's clash with the Broncos. Ewan Atkin is aiming to end one of the NRL's longest-running droughts. The Rabbitohs back rower hasn't played in a finals match since he was a rookie with the Dragons in 2015. And Arsenal has defeated Manchester City 3-0 to win the Community Shield. That's the latest. I'm Jefferson Shaw.
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5: Right now, 15 degrees at Caloundra, 18 at Sippy Downs and at Perugian Springs, and a top of 20 coming up tomorrow. After an overnight low of 13, there'll be a high chance of some showers tonight. Southeasterly winds for tomorrow, partly cloudy, and a very high chance of showers, likely from late tomorrow morning. 13 to 21 coming up for Wednesday, maybe.

about 15 millimetres of rain. There's a high chance of that happening from morning and through the afternoon, and a couple of millimetres around on Thursday. And there's a possibility of morning fog about Thursday as well. Top temperature of around 21.

There goes Andy Williams, Happy Heart. And before that, Bobby Herbert, Sunny, to kick off the music for the hour. It's Trevor Young with you until 7, then we have Noddy's 70s at 7 on Sunshine FM.

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As we continue the music, some Rick Price. 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

There's one of Australia's best, and it's Rick Price, heaven knows, with the time at 29 past six at Sunshine FM. Of course, tomorrow there are plenty of commemorations happening across the coast and hinterland for Vietnam Veterans Day. And it's to honour all those who served in the Vietnam War. A commemorative service is coming up at Cotton Tree Cenotaph. That'll be tomorrow from 11 a.m. Veterans, family members and members of the public are being encouraged to attend that one. Also, Kiwanis Waters RSL is honouring all Australians who served and were sacrificed in the Vietnam War on the 60th anniversary of the Battle of Long Tan. And the commemorative service is coming up at the Cenotaph at Pacific Boulevard at Bedina. That's at the Cenotaph Pacific Boulevard, Bedina. That's tomorrow from 11 a.m, lest we forget. Of course, we need to get behind it and give our support to that one. There's also the Glasshouse Country RSL sub-branch hosting a commemorative service for all veterans who served in Vietnam. That's tomorrow from 10:30 a.m. And it's a very significant day for our veterans. The service will take place at Glasshouse Country RSL Club, 1 Reed Street, Glasshouse. And guests are requested to gather at the club from 10 o'clock tomorrow morning. It's, of course, happening tomorrow, Vietnam Veterans Day. Coming up shortly, more fantastic songs on Sunshine FM, including this one from the Doobie Brothers. 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

0: On Sunshine FM, the Doobie Brothers, It Keeps You Running. I've been told my cooking has that effect too. Coming up shortly, Deacon Blue on Sunshine FM.
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Coming up soon, we'll hear from Dr. Hook in the Medicine Show, some Stevie Wonder on the way as well. It's 16 to 7 with Taylor Swift now on Sunshine FM.

0: Taylor Swift and the Fate of Ophelia. It's Trevor Young with you until 7 o'clock. Hope you're having a good evening. The evening's about to get even better with Noddy 70s at 7. And from 8 o'clock, it's Kylie McNamara with Aussie's Rule here on Sunshine FM.
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1: I don't believe it. 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Hey, Ray. Hey, Sugar. 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

You have just been listening to a one-hit wonder from Ashton Gardner and Dyke from 1970 called The Resurrection Shovel. And kicking off the 70 to 7 with Noddy on this Monday evening, we are Family and Sister Sledge. Hope you had a great weekend and we got some great music in the next hour or so. Here's Donald Summer with Let's Dance, Sunshine FM.

0: What a great song to sing along to on your Monday evening. It's beautiful, isn't it? From 1975, Max Meritt and the Meteors, Slipping Away. And before that, the disco queen herself, Donna Summer and Let's Dance. Coming up shortly, Gallagher and Lyle. 70s at 7 with Noddy, Sunshine FM.
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0: Breaker 19, this here's a rubber duck. You got a copy on me, Big Ben? Come on. Yeah, 10-4, Big Ben, for sure, for sure. By golly, it's clean clear to Flagtown. Come on. Yeah, it's a big 10-4 there, Big Ben. Yeah, we definitely got the front door, good buddy. Mercy sakes alive, looks like we got us a convoy.
1: It was the dark of the moon on the 6th of June in a Kenworth pulling logs. Cab over Pete with a reefer on and a Jimmy hauling hogs. We is heading for Bear on I-10 about a mile out of Shaky Town. I says, Pigpen, this here's a rubber duck and I'm about to put the hammer

0: Now you want to back off them hogs? 10-4, about 5 miles or so. 10, roger, them hogs is getting intense up here.
1: By the time we got into Tulsa Town, we had 85 trucks in all. But they's a roadblock up on the Cloverleaf, and them bears was wall to wall. Yeah, them Smokies as thick as bugs on a bumper. They even had a bear in the air. I says, calling all trucks, this here is the duck. We about to go.

0: Pigpen. Negatory, Pigpen. You're still too close. Yeah, them hawks are starting to close up my sinuses. Mercy sakes, you better back off another 10.
1: Well, we rolled up Interstate 44 like a rocket sled on rails. We tore up all of our swindle sheets and left them setting on the scales. By the time we hit that Chi-town, them bears was getting smart. They'd brought up some reinforcements from the Illinois National Guard. There's armored cars and tanks and jeeps and rigs of every size. Yeah, them chicken coops was full of bears and choppers filled the skies. Well, we shot the line, we went for broke with 1,000 screaming trucks and 11 long-haired friends of Jesus in a chartreuse microbus.
0: Hey, rubber duck to Sodbuster, come on there, yeah, 10-4, Sodbuster, listen, you want to put that microbus in behind that suicide jockey? Yeah, he's hauling dynamite and he needs all the help he can get.
1: Well, we laid a strip for the Jersey Shore and prepared to cross a line. I could see the bridge was lined with bears, but it didn't have a doggone dime. I says, Pigpen, this here's a rubber duck. We just ain't going to pay no toll. So we crashed the gate doing 98. I says, let them truckers.

0: dogs out there for sure. Well, mercy sakes, good buddy. We're going to back on out here, so keep the bugs off your glass.
1: Wow, I have not heard that song for quite a while. And to all our truck drivers out there, thank you for what you do and drive safe. That was C.W. McCall with Convoy. Before that, Linda Ronstadt's Poor, Poor, Pitiful Me and Gallagher and Lyle, I Want to Stay With You. Well, I'm going to stay with you for at least the next half an hour because coming up shortly is Joe Cocker, Sunshine FM.
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0: More music, more memories, more often from 104.9 Sunshine FM and the 70s of Seven with Noddy. How good was that? Four in a row. Bruce Ruffin just then, Mad About You, the number one song from Pilot, January. Jennifer Warnes, Right Time of the Night, and kicking off that four in a row, You Are So Beautiful from Joe Cocker. 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

Nick Lowe's hit from 79, Cruel to Be Kind, and before that, Eruption, I Can't Stand the Rain. Well, I tell you what I can stand, coming up at 8 o'clock, 2 hours of Aussie's Rule for your Monday evening. How good is that? I'm going to leave you very shortly with the Stampeders and then the Bellamy Brothers. Till tomorrow night, this is 90 with the 7 in the 7. 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

Good evening, Kylie McNamara with you, and welcome to Aussie's Rule on 104.9 Sunshine FM. Coming up this hour, we hear from Brian Cadd and Renee Geyer and a whole stack of Australian music. Let's kick things off with a song that became a real Australian favourite in the early 80s, Dynamic Hypnotics, and a soul kind of feeling on Aussie's Rule.

0: Wow, I just love that song. Renee Geyer with Stairs and Whispers. The title track from her 1977 album, and it highlighted the soulful style and made her one of Australia's most recognised and influential singers. Coming up, Red Gum, When I Was Only 19, a song that tells a powerful Australian story and remains one of the most significant recordings in our music history. 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

Mum and Dad and Denny saw the passing out parade at Puckapunyal. It was a long march from cadets. The 6th Battalion was the next to tour, and it was me who drew the card. We did Canungra, Shoalwater before we left.

0: This is Aussie's Rule on 104.9 Sunshine FM, and that was Marcia Hines with Your Love Still Brings Me to My Knees. The song that became one of her signature hits and helped cement her place as one of Australia's most successful female performers during the 70s. Coming up soon is One Afternoon from
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0: That was Helen Reddy with Keep On Singing, released in 1974, and it was the title track from her album of the same name and became another top 20 hit in both Australia and the US. It's a song that perfectly captures Helen's positive, uplifting style. This is Aussie's Rule on 104.9 Sunshine FM. 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And now to a Queensland band, Brisbane Silver Stud. They scored their biggest hit with Happy Days in 1976, reaching this top Australian number 10 and becoming one of the era's greatest feel-good sing-alongs. 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

Just love the saxophone in that one. That was Peter Allen with Bicoastal. Peter was a gifted songwriter and entertainer whose songs have been recorded by artists around the world, while his stage shows became legendary for their energy and charisma. Up next on Aussie's Rule is a duo that brought together two of Australia's biggest stars, Kylie Minogue and Jason Donovan, with Especially For You. 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

That's it for the first hour of Aussie's Rule. Thanks for your company tonight. Coming up in the next hour, we'll catch up with music from Blackfeather and Air Supply, along with more great Australian favourites from across the decades. I'm Kylie McNamara on 104.9 Sunshine FM. 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

Kylie McNamara with you for another hour of Aussie's Rule on 104.9 Sunshine FM. Thanks for staying with me. The Seekers, well, they were among the first Australian acts to make a major impact internationally, opening doors for generations of artists that followed. Coming up this hour, we hear from Mississippi and Missy Higgins, along with more great Australian music from across the decades. Let's get things underway with The Seekers and Georgie Girl.

0: 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The group brought together by a mix of singers, actors and performers, creating one of the most recognisable Australian pop acts of the late 1980s. Coming up, Lisa Edwards with Cry. 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

0: Such a dramatic ending. Loved it. That was Blackfeather with Seasons of Change, one of those classic Australian tracks that still sounds as powerful today, blending rock and a touch of psychedelica. 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

0: 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This is 104.9 Sunshine FM, Aussie's Rule. And that was Mississippi with Kings of the World, a cracking Australian rock track that still holds up today. Coming up is Missy Higgins with the heartfelt 10 Days.
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Stay with us on Aussie's Rule on 104.9 Sunshine FM. Coming up next, Little Heroes with the unforgettable One Perfect Day.

What a great couple of hours celebrating Australian music. We've heard some absolute classics, timeless favourites, and some songs that remind us just how good homegrown music is. I'm Carly McNamara, and thanks so much for spending your Monday night with me on Aussie's Rule here on 104.9 Sunshine FM. But stay with us because coming up next is Graham Schultz with Late Nights, and after that, it's more of the coast's best music. Have a wonderful week. Take care of yourself, and I'll catch you again next Monday from 8 till 10 for another edition of Aussie's Rule. Good night.

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It's six minutes past 10, and thank you, Kylie McNamara, for playing all the homegrown classics and favourites for the last 2 hours on Aussie's Rule. We started the hour with an Aussie band, Dragon, in the April Sun in Cuba in 1977, and a little help from our friends, the Beatles, to get us started. That was

0: More music, more memories, more often from the ACMA Album of the Year in 1969. That's Bobby Gentry and Glen Campbell, All I Have to Do is Dream. And the Delta Goodrum and Brian McFadden duet from 2004, You're Almost Here. We heard more Aussie talent, Denny Hines' debut single, It's All Right, that won Denny the 1996 ARIA Award for Breakthrough Artist of the Year. And the Jay Giles Band had the camera on Freeze Frame in 1982 on 104.9 Sunshine FM. It's 20 past 10.
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0: There's the Sunshine FM Superstar 1970 set of three. Axioms, A Little Ray of Sunshine from 1970. ABBA in 74, I've Been Waiting for You. And Elvis Presley, You Don't Have to Say You Love Me from 1970. It's 29 minutes to 11.
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0: 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Nothing's to me as beautiful as you, reflecting on being homeward bound. Billy Joel from 1983, Leave a Tender Moment Alone, and the LA Trio, Hot, with a 1977 top single, Angels in Your Arms. 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

More music, more memories, more often. That was Linda George, OAM. Mama's Little Girl No More, her top 10 1974 hit. And the Beach Boys were Looking for the Warmth of the Sun in 1964. 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

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It's 5 to 11.

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It's the last hour of our late night Monday at 6 minutes past 11. Tassie Boys there with Australian Made, the Wolf Brothers from 2025. And the new Seekers kicked off the hour from 1973 on 104.9 Sunshine FM. 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

0: More music, more memories, more often on Sunshine FM. We heard Song Sung Blue from Neil Diamond, one of his several number one global hits, that one from 1972. Dave Mason and Dubbo Crew The Reels had a hit in 1980 with According to My Heart. Ted Mulry Gang had a hit in 77 with Jamaica Rum, and Fleetwood Mac had a big hit with Big Love in 1987, starting that set for us. At 19 past 11, the Elgins are next, then Rod Stewart and Sherbet.
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at me. You said you never needed me. I wonder

0: 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We play the big oboe ballads like Ice House, Man of Colours, Gold out of 1987. The Commodores and Still had Lionel Richie out front for that one in 1979. And we kicked off that three in a row with the Bee Gees hit from 1977, More Than a Woman, at 16 minutes to 12 midnight.
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Indie Rockers Youth Group bring us along to 8 minutes to midnight with Forever Young. Let's dance for a while longer. Heaven can wait. And another Aussie from 40 years prior, earlier. That was Lynn Randell going out of my head. Thanks for your company tonight. I'm Graham Schultz. I'll be back tomorrow night from 10 p.m. You have a great Tuesday. 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
1: The Probus Club of Currumundi Combined meets at 9 a.m. on the second Wednesday of each month at the Caloundra Indoor Bowls Club, Bourke Street, Golden Beach. 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
1: The annual concert of the Sunshine Statesman's Chorus will be held at the Budrum War Memorial Hall on Sunday the 30th of August, commencing at 1:30 p.m. The program will feature a number of local choruses and quartets with special guest soloist Michelle Bull. 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

close your eyes and I'll kiss you. 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
1: And a very good morning to you. A cloudy day once again with some showers. Already had a few showers so far this morning, a few more today. Up to around about 15 mils of rain. It might sort of ease off for the morning, but certainly more showers later on this afternoon. For tomorrow, the rain easing, still up to around about 7, 8 mils of rain though, and easing a bit more by Thursday. By Friday, the weekend, it's looking quite good. Fine and sunny, the forecast there. Top today, 20 degrees at 1 past 5. It's currently sitting on 12, although to me, I don't know about you, but it feels more like about 5 or 6.

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That's the Aussie group Frente from the 90s. Had a few hits. That was one. Accidentally, Kelly Street. And Herman's kicking off the top of the hour there. There's a kind of hush all over the world. Bit of a timeless classic, that one there. At 5:06, good morning. You've got Jason McLean here for your Tuesday morning. And as per usual, a great variety of music to come this hour. The likes of The Loved Ones, their one big hit from the 60s. Got Tom Jones, also Laura Branigan, Jan and Dean, St. Paul Kelly. And I'll also play an Aussie band who named themselves after a Paul McCartney song. Right now, this from Diana Trask. Here is Sunshine FM.

0: More music, more memories, more up from 104.9 Sunshine FM. Jimmy Barnes there, "Low, Your Love Keeps Me Lifting Higher and Higher." Off his Soul Deep album, he did a whole lot of Motown soul songs in the early to mid-90s and had an album of them and worked out pretty well. That was a big hit for him there. At 12 past five, hits on the way very shortly. Got the Loved Ones on the way, also some Tom Jones and Laura Branigan. If you're heading out and about the roads this morning, a little bit wet, so do drive with caution. No accidents or breakdowns, thankfully, so far this morning. All other major roads around the Sunshine Coast flowing nicely, not really a lot of cars on the road at this stage. Good run if you're heading up to Gympie on the Bruce Highway and all smooth sailing down to Brisbane at this stage.
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0: on the Sunshine Coast radio station. It's 104.9 Sunshine FM, one of a number of hits there for Laura Branigan, the late Lorna Branigan, and Tiamo. She sadly died back in 2004, aged just 52, from a brain aneurysm. Very nasty, that one there. And she's complaining of headaches for weeks and then sadly died in her sleep. But, yeah, had that hit there. Gloria, of course, was her biggest song, had a whole lot of others, and, yeah, she would be well remembered, that's for sure. Tom Jones, before that, Funny, Familiar, Forgotten Feelings, and The Loved Ones with The Loved One. 23 past five. Hits on the way, surely. Jan and Dean to play a bit of Paul Kelly as well. Weather-wise for today, cloudy with some showers for the Sunshine Coast. Been a few showers already, so a little bit wet on the roads. Do take care. Up to 15 mils expected today. Easing off a touch tomorrow. Up to 7 mils of rain and easing again on Thursday. By Friday, Saturday, Sunday, should be you, Butte. Some fine sunny conditions then. For today, a little bit more on the nippier side. Top of 20 degrees right now at 24 past five. It's sitting on 12.
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Yeah, I remember Paul Kelly doing that song a couple of months ago, 104.9 Sunshine FM, Sunshine Coast radio station. Yeah, went and saw him live at Sandstone Point. And throughout the whole concert, he didn't do that song, but then did it at the end as an encore. Before that, Jan and Dean, Surf City, song given to them by Brian Wilson. Let me tell you, the band weren't happy about that. They said he gave away a number one hit. It's right on 5:30. Got hit on the way very shortly, Daryl Cotton. But now let's continue with his classic late 70s, Chaka Khan. I'm Every Woman at 104.9 Sunshine FM. Good morning.

0: on the Sunshine Coast radio station, 104.9 Sunshine FM. Daryl Cotton with that old classic there. Same Old Girl and Chaka Khan, I'm Every Woman before that. Made famous later on by Whitney Houston. She did a version of that, and that was a pretty big successful version as well. It's 22 to 6. Jason McLean here for your Tuesday morning. Hits on the way very shortly. Early Cliff Richard also got a song from an Aussie group who named themselves after a Paul McCartney and Wings song. I'll play that very shortly. You're heading out and about the roads at the moment. Pretty good on the Sunshine Coast. No accidents or breakdowns reported at this stage. All the major roads, including Nickel May, Calland Road, Sunshine Motorway, all flowing nicely. No delays up to Gympie on the Bruce Highway. And if you're heading on down to Brisbane, just getting some minor delays now. Southbound through North Lakes and Mango Hill, that is sure to increase a little bit later on.
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She's a big star from Canada. Her name, Carly Rae Jepsen, had a massive hit with that song, Call Me Maybe, and Cliff Richard's Angel before that. At 16 to 6, very shortly, play a little bit of Leo Sayer, also Tony Orlando and Dawn, their biggest classic of all time. You'll know what I'm talking about there. Aussie band Jet. Now, they had a whole lot of hits in the late 90s, early 2000s. They loved the Beatles and also loved Paul McCartney and Wings, so much so that they named themselves Jet after that hit song off the Band on the Run album. And here they are with their very Beatlesque hit, Look What You've Done, here at Sunshine FM.

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Lovely sound there of Vonda Shepherd and Read Your Mind. Leo Sayer, Thunder in My Heart before that. Saw Leo in concert about a couple of years ago, 76 at the time, so that makes him 78 now. Tell you what, he is full of energy and vibrancy. You still got it, Leo. If he ever comes up here to perform again, because he is an Aussie citizen, so he lives here in Sydney, I believe. It'd be great to see him if you can, because he is brilliant. It's 3 to 6. Got your latest news, sport and weather very shortly to take us up there. Oh, this old timeless classic. I've loved this for years and years. Tony Orlando and Dawn, Let's Tie a Yellow Ribbon Round the Old Oak Tree.

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1: Hello, I'm Jevison Shaw. The Sydney Swans are still piecing together exactly what happened after a number of players were involved in an alleged serious incident last night at a hotel in East Melbourne. Victoria police were called to the Pullman Hotel at around 7 a.m. and are now investigating allegations of a sexual assault in the early hours of this morning at the hotel in which the Swans were staying. Swans chief executive Matthew Pavlich says the club has notified the AFL but cannot provide further information.
2: We can confirm that several players were involved in an alleged incident last night in Melbourne. We've identified this to the AFL. We are working with them and also the relevant authorities on this matter. We're still piecing together exactly what's transpired here.
1: The Albanese government is defending a drop in property values, arguing its tax changes will help more people get into the market. The latest Resolve poll shows 60% of people are happy with the decision to rein in the capital gains tax discount and negative gearing concessions. The changes have led to a fall in house prices, but the major banks are reporting a sharp decline in mortgage applications. New South Wales police say drizzling rain and low cloud cover have made it difficult for aerial crews searching for missing hiker Lily Hooper in the Southern Highlands. The 18-year-old's relatives, friends and other volunteers have joined the SES and police in scouring the Nadai National Park. There's been no sign of Lily since her vehicle was found on Wednesday night. Companies proposing to build data centres can now have their project fast-tracked if they comply with new New South Wales government guidelines. The framework includes expectations for operators to prove they'll foot the bill for new renewable energy infrastructure. State Treasurer Daniel Mookie says in return, developers will have their proposals assessed within 75 days.
3: We will always look to make sure that the guidelines and the framework we announce remain fit for purpose. We are glad to say that these will be subject to another review in 12 months. We think that's appropriate to make sure that they're not out of date, particularly as technology changes.
1: Also making news, the opposition and One Nation believe Australians should have more control over how they use their superannuation. Pressure is mounting on the remaining states and territories to sign on to the National Gun Buyback Scheme, and a Sydney council is considering ways to honour the victims of the Bondi terror attack with a public art piece. Checking sport, it's the end of an era at the Raiders. The club's most capped player, Josh Papali'i, has announced his retirement. Big Papa will make his 341st NRL appearance in Friday night's clash with the Broncos. Ewan Atkin is aiming to end one of the NRL's longest-running droughts. The Rabbitohs back rower hasn't played in a finals match since he was a rookie with the Dragons in 2015. And Arsenal has defeated Manchester City 3-0 to win the Community Shield. That's the latest. I'm Jevison Shaw.
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4: Yes, another cloudy one today with some showers. Already had some showers this morning, so a little bit wet on the roads. Do take care. Up to around about 15 mils of rain today. I think it's going to be reasonable this morning, but some more scattered showers coming up later on today. For tomorrow's easing a touch down to about 7 mils of rain and even less by Thursday. Friday of the weekend looking great at this stage. Some fine sunny weather there. After a top today of 20 degrees right now, 4 past 6, moved up to 15, although it feels more like 12. I reckon it's even less.
0: 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Traffic.
4: As I mentioned, wet on the roads. Do take care. No accidents or breakdowns, thankfully, at this stage. Just starting to build up a little bit on Calanta Road, Little Mountain, heading out towards the highway, Nickham Way, Sunshine Motorway, and all other major Sunshine Coast roads. Quite okay at this stage. No delays if you're on your way to Gympie on the Bruce Highway. If you're on your way down to Brisbane, got a few minutes delay at this stage. North Lakes heading on down through Mango Hill.

More music, more memories, more often 104.9 Sunshine FM, Lynn Anderson and Rose Garden. Chris Rea is on the beach before that at 10 past 6. Good morning, it's Jason McLean here for your rather little wet Tuesday morning. More of those showers coming up later on today and for tomorrow, but easing off by the weekend. Always good news there. Great music to come, great variety too. Whitney Houston also got the Fortunes, B-52s, Player. Yeah, that was involving the guy from Boulder the Beautiful, Ridge, Ron Moss. He was in that group. I'll play them, also the Choir Boys, and some early hits for In Excess and Anastasia. In fact, her first ever one. Here was a big hit for Graham Connors, Cyclone Season, here at 104.9.

0: on the Sunshine Coast radio station, 104.9 Sunshine FM. Certainly a song about the weather so far this morning. Boom Crash Hopper dancing in the storm there, and Graham Connors with Cyclone Season. We're not quite getting a cyclone today, but certainly a little bit more rain and cloudy conditions for the next couple of days. But the good news, looking fine by the weekend. 19 after 6, hits on the way very shortly. Whitney Houston, also the Choir Boys. Today is Vietnam Veterans Day. The Glasshouse Country RSL sub-branch, they're holding a commemorative service for all veterans who served in Vietnam this morning at 10:30 a.m. Now, it's a very significant day for our veterans, of course. It marks the 60th anniversary of the Battle of Long Tan during the Vietnam War. 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That's at 1 Reed Street in Glasshouse. 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
2: Billie Eilish, Billy Joel and Bach walk into a concert. No, really. The Sunshine Coast Choral Society is tuning up for Bach to Billy, an afternoon of songs brought to you by the letter B. A bright mix of classics and crowd pleasers from long ago before the age of Spotify, all the way to today's music. 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

0: More music, more memories, more often. 104.9 Sunshine FM, classic Choir Boys, Run to Paradise. That guy, the singer Mark Gable, he's the husband of Melinda Schneider, who's playing at the Event Centre Caloundra this Thursday, 7:30, the Music and Life of Barbara Streisand. So what a very musical couple they are. Hey? That should be a bonza show, that one. I believe it might be sold out, but if you still want a ticket, I'd get in contact with the Event Centre at Caloundra, see if you can get along to that one on Thursday night. Whitney Houston, beautiful, powerful hit before that, One Moment in Time at 29 to 7. Hits on the way very shortly from the Fortunes, B-52s, and an early one also for In Excess.
1: 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Traffic.
0: Still looking okay on Sunshine Coast Roads. No accidents, breakdowns reported. Caloundra Road just building up a little bit, heading outbound through West Caloundra and also Little Mountain. Nicoll Way is good, so to Sunshine Motorway. In fact, all other Sunshine Coast major roads quite good at this stage. No delays if you're heading towards Gympie on the Bruce Highway. The only way to Brisbane, though, smooth run to North Lakes. From there down to the Gateway Motorway, it's about a 10-minute delay now.
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And the group who named themselves after a B-52 bomber warplane there, it's Rome by the B-52s and the Fortunes before that, Here It Comes Again. At 18 to 7 with Jason McLean this morning, very shortly, big hit from a guy named Travis about somebody, you know, going through a spate of bad luck. Right now, one of an early hit here for In Excess. In fact, it was their third ever single. This is the song Stay Young here at Sunshine FM.

0: On the Sunshine Coast radio station, 104.9 Sunshine FM, guy called Travis, why does it always rain on me? Is it because I lied when I was 17? If you're going through a spate of bad luck, that song is for you. 10 to 7, having a look at some local news and from the Sunshine Coast Independent News, three Sunshine Coast surfers who rescued a man in a rip current and two local police officers who saved a woman from a fire have been recognised for their courage. Zaid Taylor, Jai Taylor and Carter Burke, the surfers, along with Senior Constable Harrison Meyer and Senior Constable Matthew Clark, were acknowledged at the Queensland Bravery Awards at Government House in Brisbane earlier this month. Royal Humane Society of Australasia President David Arden said the Bravery Awards honoured Queenslanders who risked their lives for others and whose actions show us the best of humanity, courage, compassion and resilience in the face of danger. And the Sunshine Coast Daily reports police are still investigating a serious two-car crash on the Sunshine Coast early Monday morning with three men taken to hospital. Emergency services responded to the incident around about 1 a.m. where a grey Toyota Yaris collided with a silver Nissan Micra on Louis Bazo Drive at Boreen Point. Police are appealing for information as they investigate the serious crash and anyone who may have witnessed the crash or has any dash cam or vision that could assist the investigation are urged to come forward. Just some of the local news making headlines this morning here at Sunshine FM.
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2: Would you like to try the ancient art of Tai Chi? 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

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Big hit late 70s there for Player, Baby Come Back. Most noted for Rod Moss, the man who played Ridge on Bold and the Beautiful. I think that show still goes. I don't know if he's still on there, is he? But yeah, he was a big star of that. And I think he was the bass player in that group there, Player. It's now 4 to 7. Got your latest news, sport and weather very shortly. Taking you up there. This was the debut hit for Anastacia in the year 2000. And it was a big number one hit too. It's I'm Out of Love here at Sunshine FM. Good morning.

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1: Good morning, I'm Sasha Foote. Commemorations are being held across the country to honour Australians who served in the Vietnam War. Today marks the 60th anniversary of the Battle of Long Tan. Australian War Memorial Director Matt Anderson says it's a time to remember all those who served in the conflict.
2: They have worked tirelessly to make sure that all those who have served after them have been given the recognition, the support and the assistance that they need.
1: Federal Labor and the Coalition are understood to be closing in on an agreement to pass gambling reforms. Amendments to the government's bill would see a single register, allowing Australians to opt out of online wagering advertisements. The deal will likely go to Labor's caucus in the Coalition's party room for final approval today. Five Sydney Swans players have driven home in a rental car as investigations into an alleged sexual assault at Melbourne Hotel continue. Isaac Heaney, Riley Bice, James Jordan, Chad Warner and one other player have spoken with officers about the alleged incident. There is no suggestion the five players are under investigation and no charges have been laid. The opposition is urging the federal government to address an automated funding system used for in-home aged care. Labor has introduced a classification algorithm to calculate care funding using answers provided by clinical assessors. Experts have identified design flaws while assessors are unable to override the system's decisions. Shadow Aged Care Minister Anne Rustin says humans need to be in control of these matters.
3: So the government's got two choices. They can either throw this algorithm out or they can get experts who understand what they're doing when it comes to designing these sorts of algorithms.
1: US President Donald Trump is threatening to bomb American ally Oman if it gets in the way of his efforts to broker a deal on the Strait of Hormuz. Iranian and Omani officials have been holding talks on the future of maritime navigation in the shipping route. And a 4,000-year-old stone plaque found in Indonesia is believed to be the first known use of portable art. An international team led by Australian researchers found the plaque with red circles and a sun ray designed during excavations at a rock shelter. ANU Sue O'Connor says it's an amazing discovery.
4: To have been lucky enough to excavate a piece of portable art that we could then date because it was in the deposit and get reliable ages for.
1: Checking sport, Queensland's hunt for a new State of Origin coach has taken a blow with two of the obvious contenders withdrawing from contention. Cameron Smith says it's not the right time for him to take on the job while Kevin Walters has declared he's committed to coaching the Kangaroos. The Raiders will rename GIO Stadium Papa's House on Friday night for Josh Papali'i's final home game for Canberra. He's announced he'll retire at season's end. And Alex de Minaur's third round of the Cincinnati Tennis Masters is underway. That's the latest. I'm Sasha Foote.
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5: Gee, it's looking a bit gloomy at the moment, isn't it? Cloudy with showers is forecast throughout this morning. Hopefully it'll ease a little bit, but some more later showers on the Savo and again for tomorrow morning. Up to around about 15 mils of rain today and again tomorrow, though dropping to around about 7 mils tomorrow and easing more by Thursday. Friday, Saturday, Sunday is looking good. Bit of light at the end of the horizon there. Fine and sunny conditions then, but a little bit wet over the next few days. Top today of 20 degrees right now, 7:04. It's moved up to 14, but the Bureau says it feels more like 11. Yeah, I second that.
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5: In fact, I reckon some would suggest it probably feels even colder. No accidents or breakdowns on Sunshine Coast Roads reported at this stage. Calandro, a little bit busy around Little Mountain. Nicklin Way is quite okay. Just getting some minor delays inbounds from Mountain Creek now for the Sunshine Motorway. That's sure to increase. Looking good on all the other major roads. No delays if you're heading up through to Gympie on the Bruce Highway. You run down through to Brisbane. About a 10-minute delay from exit 142 through to the Gateway Motorway.

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Pat Benatar's We Belong, The Animals, Don't Let Me Be, Misunderstood before that. 7:10 with Jason McLean on a very gloomy Tuesday morning. Hopefully that'll clear up a little bit later on. There is more showers expected, but fine weather by the end of the week. And some fine songs on the way this hour too. Wendy Matthews, going to have some Gilbert O'Sullivan, Donna Summer, John Mellencamp, and the second ever song for Paul Young. Also coming up surely on this day right now, continuing with Crispy and St. Peter's here at Sunshine FM. Well,

0: 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Debut hit for Southern Suns, early 90s. Jack Jones up front there, Heart in Danger. His real name is actually Irwin Thomas, but a big number one hit there for Jack, or Irwin, and the boys. It's now 18 past 7, having a look at things for on this day, August 18. And in 1964, South Africa were banned from the Olympic Games due to their apartheid policies. In 1966, of course, we know it is Vietnam Veterans Day today, and the Battle of Long Tan took place on this day during the Vietnam War in 1966 on this day. In 1971, incidentally too, Australia and New Zealand announced they would be withdrawing troops from Vietnam. In 1984, the famous Fine Cotton horse racing ring-in scandal. What about that? Bold personality was substituted, went on to win the race, and boy, all hell broke loose with that one there. And in 2018, former cricket star Imran Khan became the Prime Minister of Pakistan. These days, he's sadly in jail. Having a birthday today, Edward Norton, the actor, he's turning 57. Another actor turning 57 is Christian Slater. Damien Hardwick, the AFL coach, he coached Richmond to 3 titles. And currently the Gold Coast Suns coach, he's 54 today. Turning 33 is Australian golfer Cameron Smith, not to confuse him with the footballer. And also having a birthday today from Men at Work, their guitarist. You come from a land down under? Yeah, Ron Striker. He's turning 69 today. Just some of the birthdays and events happening for this day, August the 18th.
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0: More music, more memories, more often. 104.9 Sunshine FM, Bob Seger there, Till It Shines. Yeah, when the sun comes out again. Wendy Matthews before that beautiful song, Token Angels, at 29 past 7 with Jason McLean this morning. Hits on the way very shortly from Gilbert O'Sullivan, also Donna Summer and John Mellencamp, or when he was known as John Cougar Mellencamp. Read a very moving story just before, a woman from Canada. She's had her arm tattooed with a QWERTY keyboard so her son, who's non-verbal and autistic, his name is Hunter, can always communicate with it. Now, he does on a computer generally, but hey, if there's a blackout or a power outage of some sort, or, you know, the battery has run out, he'll just press the letters on her arm so he can communicate with her. How beautiful and innovative is that? So touching.
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0: Great parenting skills, that's for sure. Anyway, Sunshine Coast Road is getting a lot slower now for Kallant Road from the highway right through to Little Mountain, westbound Little Mountain, very slow as well, and getting some delays up through Bock Arena and Warana for Nickem Way. Sunshine Motorway inbounds from Mounted Creek, about a 5-minute delay there, quite busy outbound as well. All other major roads on the Sunshine Coast, quite okay at this stage. Heading up to Gympie on the Bruce Highway, that's all good. If you're on your way down to Brisbane, getting some delays now, Moray Field through Pervengary, and about a 10-minute delay from North Lakes down through to the Gateway Motorway.
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Huge 80s hit there for Donna Summer. She Works Hard for the Money. Gilbert O'Sullivan before that. Watts, City Kiss at 19 to 8 with Jason McLean this morning. I'll check some local news very shortly, as well as a hit by the Eurythmics. John Mellencamp, originally known as Johnny Cougar. He hated that name, so they compromised and let him use the name John Cougar Mellencamp. Then when he parted ways with that record company, he just simply became John Mellencamp. Here he is with his big hit, R-O-C-K in the USA, here at Sunshine FM. Good morning.

0: It's the Sunshine Coast radio station, 104.9 Sunshine FM. Arithmetic's there and right by your side at 12 to 8. Jason McLean right by your side this morning, having a look at some local news. And a man has been charged, according to the Sunshine Coast Daily this morning, with assaulting a flight attendant and having to be restrained by the pilot after he lost a betting slip during his flight. The court was told cabin crew collected rubbish from the passengers, with the man then asking them to inspect the rubbish bin as he had lost a betting slip he claimed was worth $100. The man then became unhappy with their response and proceeded to assault the cabin crew member by swinging a backpack to his face before being restrained by the pilot and a member of the public. The matter is expected to come before the Commonwealth Court next month due to the alleged offences falling under Commonwealth jurisdiction. And from the Sunshine Coast Independent News, a major new picketball facility is taking shape, with 8 purpose-built courts set to expand opportunities on the Sunshine Coast for one of Australia's fastest-growing sports. The courts are being built as an addition to Mooloolaba Tennis Club's 10 existing tennis courts alongside the new picketball precinct. Mooloolaba Tennis Club committee member Emma Morris said the new facility would help meet growing demand for the sport, with the Sunshine Coast already home to highly ranked players. The new courts are expected to be completed in mid to late September, with an official opening celebration planned for October 22. Just some of the local news making headlines this morning here at Sunshine FM.
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That was the third release single and hit for Britney Spears, You Drive Me Crazy, and the first ever hit for Julian Lennon before that, Son of a Gun, Too Late for Goodbyes. At 4 to 8, the second ever hit now for Paul Young, Come Back and Stay. Latest news, sport and weather coming up shortly. It's now 3 to 8. 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
1: Good morning, I'm Sasha Ford. Five Sydney Swans players have returned home in a hire car as police investigate an alleged sexual assault at a Melbourne hotel. Isaac Heaney, Riley Bice, James Jordan, Chad Warner and one other player have spoken with police about the alleged incident. There is no suggestion the players are under investigation and no arrests have been made. Swans coach Dean Cox has told reporters updates will be provided throughout the day.
2: Obviously extremely disappointed with what's happened, and understand the questions, and we'll update as we gather more information.
3: Should we expect any sanctions at all?
2: We're working our way through everything with the AFL and the relevant parties.
1: One Nation is preparing to unveil a tobacco policy to take to the next federal election. The minor party would slash the tobacco excise by 75% and freeze indexation for 3 years. The proposal is aimed at stamping out the growing cigarette and vape black market. An Australian teenager is in a critical condition after they were stabbed while holidaying in New York. The 19-year-old has sustained multiple stab wounds in an unprovoked attack at a McDonald's restaurant near Times Square. A 25-year-old has been charged with second-degree assault. Donald Trump is threatening to bomb US ally Oman if it gets in the way of his efforts to broker a deal on the Strait of Hormuz. Iranian and Omani officials have been holding talks on the future of maritime navigation in the shipping route. Former Pentagon operative Tony Schaefer says he can't imagine the conflict escalating again anytime soon.
4: We're not postured sufficiently to resume combat operations until the USS Washington shows up.
1: Memorials will be held across Australia today to mark Vietnam veterans. Day. 524 Australians died and about 3,000 were wounded during the conflict. Today marks 60 years since the Battle of Long Tan. Vietnam veteran and Australian singer Normie Rowe says it's important to remember all of those who served.
5: I certainly had three or four mates who didn't make it back alive. They came back, but not the way we wanted them to. And I don't think anybody came back the same as they went.
1: And universities could be fined up to $2 million for failing to take action against racism. The Education Minister is preparing to release plans to beef up the higher education regulators' powers. Checking sport, the Canberra Raiders' most capped player will call it a day at the end of the season with Josh Papali'i to hang up the boots. The 34-year-old has made 340 appearances in the NRL while also representing Queensland, Australia and Samoa over 16 seasons. The release of the AFL's All-Australian squad has been delayed following the Swans scandal. The squad of 46 was due to be released this week. Alex Di Minoi is closing in on a spot in the fourth round of the Cincinnati Masters. That's the latest. I'm Sasha Foote.
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6: Yeah, it's starting to lighten up a little bit, but very cloudy on the Sunshine Coast at the moment. That will continue today with some showery activity as well, up to around about 15 mils of rain expected there. Easing a touch tomorrow, down to 7 mils of rain, and more rain on Thursday, but really easing off by then. By Friday, Saturday and Sunday, right across the weekend, it's looking some fine sunny conditions there. Top today of just 20 degrees, a little bit on the, you could say, nippy side. Right now at 8:04, it's sitting on 14 degrees.
0: Sunshine FM traffic. Traffic.
6: And really starting to pick up on Sunshine Coast Roads. The Bruce Highway northbound from the Calandra exit right up through to the Sunshine Motorway exit. That's about a 6K stretch. Getting very slow through there at the moment. You're heading on down to Brisbane, about a 10-minute delay from North Lakes through to the Gateway Motorway. Calandra Road got reports of a breakdown just before Kawanaway Link Road opposite the racecourse. Delays right back through to the highway. Sunshine Motorway inbound, Sippy Downs right up to Brisbane Road. Heavy delays there. And also further delays for the motorway up through Pacific Paradise at David Low Way. And southbound Perugian Springs and around Coolum at Yandina Coolum Road. Very slow traffic there. Inbound, come to Parkville, Maroochydore Road. Getting some very heavy conditions also.

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Diana Ross, classic there with the Supremes and Love Child. John English, Hot Town before that. At 11 past 8 with Jason McLean this morning. Of course, today is Vietnam Veterans Day, celebrating 60 years since Long Tan. Amazing, 60 years passed since then. And the Glasshouse Country RSL sub-branch are holding a commemorative service for all veterans who served in Vietnam. That's happening this morning, 10:30 a.m. It's a very significant day for the veterans, of course, as I said, marking 60th anniversary of the Battle of Long Tan during the Vietnam War. Now, the service will take place at Glasshouse Country RSL Club. That's at Reed Street Glasshouse. Guests are requested to gather by 10 a.m. today. And here's a song for all the veterans, A Well-Respected Man, here at Sunshine FM.

0: 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Art for art's sake. At 18 after 8, hits on the way very shortly. Kenny and Dolly. I think you know what that one is. And also some Stevie Wonder coming up too.
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0: More music, more memories, more often. 104.9 Sunshine FM, Stevie Wonder and Living for the City. Kenny and Dolly before that. At 28 past 8, Jason McLean here this morning. And what's happening at Steps this week? 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
0: Seized up on the Bruce Highway, heading up through to the Sunshine Motorway exits. They're all good there. I believe to be a breakdown before, but they have cleared that one. If you're heading on down to Brisbane, it's about a 10 to 15 minute delay from Burpengary right down through to the Gateway Motorway. Calanth Road continues to be quite heavy eastbound up through the Quantaway Link Road. Believed to be a breakdown there at the exit. Nickenway, very heavy conditions up through Bocarina and Warana. Still about a 10 minute delay inbound Sippy Downs right up through to Brisbane Road for the Sunshine Motorway, Mountain Creek, and quite heavy now Burnett Street onto Main Street, Bartram, and also Maroochydore Road inbound at Kunda Park. And still got some heavy delays in Tewantin eastbound for Beckmans Road as well.
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0: 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It's 104.9 Sunshine FM. The steamy Tina Turner is Steamy Windows. 21 to 9 now, Jason McLean this morning. Of course, it is Vietnam Veterans Day, commemorating 60 years since the Battle of Long Tan and many services right across the Sunshine Coast today. I mentioned before about Glasshouse Mountains RSL. They're having service 10:30. They recommend you get there at 10. Other services on the Sunshine Coast today include Mullaney RSL from 10:45, Karoi RSL also from 10:45, from 11 today, Calandra RSL and also Bedina RSL from the Kiwanda Water Cenotaph. They're getting underway then. Recommend you get there around about 30 minutes before those times, incidentally. Mapleton RSL, 10 o'clock this morning, they're holding a service, and a parade and service today at Toowoomba Noosa RSL. That's from this afternoon at 3:45 as we pay tribute to soldiers of Vietnam. Average age was 19 years old. And here's the famous song from Red Gum here at Sunshine FM.
1: Mum and Dad and Denny saw the passing out parade at Puckapunyal. It was a long march from cadets. The 6th Battalion was the next to tour, and it was me who drew the card. We did Canungra, Shoalwater before we left.

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1: Ladies and gentlemen, this is Captain Tobias Wilcock welcoming you aboard Coconut Airways Flight 372 to Bridgetown, Barbados. We will be flying at an height of 32,000 feet and at an airspeed of approximately 600 miles per hour. Refreshments will be served after takeoff. Kindly fasten your safety belts and refrain from smoking until the air.

0: Welcome to Barbados. 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The Sunshine Coast Radio Station 104.9 Sunshine FM with typically tropical there. At 12 to 9, Jason McLean here this morning with a final look at local news and from the Sunshine Coast Daily. A Sunshine Coast man who gave millions to help everyone from struggling university students to sick children has died just 8 days after his wife passed away. Roy and Nola Thompson, once listed as one of Queensland's most generous couples, were married for 69 years. They had 8 children, 15 grandchildren and 19 great-grandchildren. They shared a passion for the region. They loved helping establish the Sunshine Coast Rescue Helicopter Service. They gave millions to the University of Sunshine Coast, the Budrum Foundation, Hear and Say, and a new facility for mental health research. Mr. Thompson's funeral service will be held at Stella Maris Catholic Church in Maroochydore Thursday, August 27, commencing from 11 a.m. And from the Sunshine Coast Independent News, a healthy ageing program is set to be rolled out nationally following a successful trial here on the Sunshine Coast. The free 12-week program helped 94% of Coast participants make positive progress towards their health goals. Participants receive personalised one-on-one coaching, focusing on physical activity, nutrition, sleep, mental well-being, social connection and preventive health care, helping them turn healthy intentions into lasting habits. The program will now be offered to all new residents across Gem Life's communities nationwide, including 12 communities across the Sunshine Coast and broader southeast Queensland, giving nearly 1,000 residents access. Just some of the news making headlines this morning here at Sunshine FM.
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Dancing on a Saturday night at 4 to 9. Got your latest news, sport and weather shortly. Then Lou Phillips to keep you company up until midday today. Just got reports of a crash on Calland Road heading eastbound at Quinaway Link Road, Caldwell Park. Very heavy delays with that one there. All right, today's fun fact before I go. Did you know there are 120,000 different types of rice in the world? Goodness gracious, I thought there was about half a dozen. But there you go, 120,000 different types of rice. If you love it, rice, you got your choice. Naked Eye is taking you up to news here at Sunshine FM.

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1: Hello, I'm Sasha Foote. Several Sydney Swans players have driven home in a hire car as investigations into an alleged sexual assault at Melbourne Hotel continue. Isaac Heaney, Riley Bice, James Jordan and Chad Warner have spoken with officers about the alleged incident. There is no suggestion the players are under investigation and no charges have been laid. The Federal Treasurer has indicated he's open to bringing forward a change to remove the so-called widow tax as part of negotiations with the Coalition. Opposition Leader Angus Taylor has indicated he will only back the passage of the government's NDIS shake-up once tax changes, which would penalise Australians following the death of a spouse or divorce, are wound back. Jim Chalmers says he's open for discussions as his job is getting the budget legislation passed.
2: A tax reform package which is all about making it fairer for first home buyers and cutting taxes for workers and making the system fairer across the board. And so if their ask is that we pass the government's draft legislation sooner rather than later, then obviously I'm up for that.
1: One Nation will unveil its tobacco policy to be taken to the next federal election. The plan would see the tobacco excise slashed by 75% and indexation frozen for 3 years. The minor party's proposal aims to address the growing illegal tobacco trade in Australia. A veteran advocacy group is accusing the Veterans Affairs Minister of not listening to their concerns about planned support cuts. After previous suggestions it wouldn't happen, Matt Keogh did sit down with Salute Our Service about the $5,000 annual allied health cap introduced in the federal budget. The organisation's chief executive, Mark Diplock, says they didn't make much progress in what has been described as a tense meeting.
3: Indicated to us that this is a budgetary issue, but there is no movement from his party. He does not want to increase it. He does not want to scrap it. So we're now calling upon the Prime Minister to actually interject, stand in, listen to the veteran community.
1: US President Donald Trump is threatening to bomb American ally Oman if it gets in the way of his efforts to broker a deal on the Strait of Hormuz. Iranian and Omani officials have been holding talks on the future of maritime navigation in the shipping route. Also making news, commemorations being held across the country to mark Vietnam Veterans Day. Checking sport, the Raiders will rename GIO Stadium Papa's House on Friday night for Josh Papali'i's final home game for Canberra. He's announced he'll retire at season's end, having played all 340 of his NRL games for the Green Machine. The opening day of the second test against Bangladesh in Mackay in central Queensland is sold out. The match gets underway at Great Barrier Reef Arena on Saturday, and FIFA's chief operating officer has been sacked after criticising the plan to privatise the World Cup. That's the latest. I'm Sasha Foote.
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4: The forecast for the rest of your Tuesday: cloudy and a very high chance of showers, about 90%. Nambour, Noosa Heads and Maroochydore are all 20 degrees. Caloundra's 19 and Mullaney's a brisk 16 degrees.

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Good morning. I'm Lou Phillips with you on this very wet and cool Tuesday. But don't worry, we have that covered with some great tracks to warm you up today. Helen Reddy, Telling It Like It Is, Ain't No Way to Treat a Lady. That's 1975. And Kylie Minogue before Helen, Can't Get You Out of My Head. That song is a little like that. It was released in 2001 and I think it's still there in my head. I know where the sun's shining though. Let's go to Rio, 104.9 Sunshine FM.

0: It's 9:17 on Sunshine FM on your Tuesday morning. They called him the King of Grunge, but he's also a filmmaker, a conservationist, and pretty much a 70s folk legend. Neil Young, Comes a Time. Peter Allen before Neil, I Go to Rio for the 70s double play. And Nelly Furtado is coming up soon, 104.9 Sunshine FM.
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0: The Glasshouse Country RSL sub-branch is holding a commemorative service for all veterans who served in Vietnam this morning at 10:30 a.m. This is a very significant day for our veterans as it marks the 60th anniversary of the Battle of Long Tan during the Vietnam War. 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

0: morning's going well, whether you're at work, home, or even driving. We have you covered with some great tracks today. That's got a Southern Dixie feel, hasn't it? And it refers to Napoleon Bonaparte. Glen Campbell's cover of Bonaparte's Retreat from 1974. Michael Nesmith from the Monkees before Glen, Joanne, and R&B singer Nelly Furtado, I'm Like a Bird, that was released in 2000. 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

good was that Aussie country rock duo, Casey Barnes and Pete Murray, with their recently released single, Time to Burn. I hope they tour. They are good together. We might even see them at the muster. And always sounding perfect, The Carpenters and Hurting Each Other from 1972. Aussie band Mondo Rock, now on 104.9 Sunshine FM.

0: So many instruments. It's 9:49 on Sunshine FM. 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News, weather and sport are coming up at 10 o'clock. British R&B band Georgie Fame and the Blue Flames from 1966 and Get Away. Darryl Braithwaite before that, How Can I Be Sure? That was one of his solo hits from the early 90s. And Mondo Rock kicked off the triple play, Come Said the Boy. A song for the ladies coming up next on 104.9 Sunshine FM.
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1: Hello, I'm Sasha Foote. The Sydney Swans coach says he's disappointed as the club deals with the fallout from a police investigation into a sexual assault allegation at a Melbourne hotel. Swans players Isaac Heaney, Chad Warner, James Jordan and Riley Bice have spoken with police about the alleged incident. They've now travelled back to Sydney in a hire car and there is no suggestion the players are implicated in any wrongdoing. Coach Dean Cox wouldn't be drawn on possible sanctions against any players when questioned by reporters.
2: We're working our way through everything with the AFL and the relevant parties and, we'll update when we get more information.
1: One Nation has revealed a plan to lower the tobacco excise by 75%. The minor party claims bringing the price of cigarettes in line with illicit packs is needed to break the black market. The Coalition will push for a three-year review into the success of new gambling laws in exchange for its support. The federal government and Coalition are at the tail end of negotiations to pass the bill. The legislation will include a single register to allow Australians to opt out of online wagering ads funded by a new tax on betting companies. Liberal MP Simon Kennedy says while the bill isn't perfect, it's an improvement on Labor's initial proposal.
3: The Prime Minister left gaping holes and it calls into question who drafted that initial legislation. Unlimited gambling ads online. Unlimited. During live sport, scheduled and unscheduled breaks. That's what the Prime Minister put forward. He also didn't touch inducements.
1: The Education Minister is preparing to release plans to beef up the higher education regulator's powers. Under the proposal, universities could be fined up to $2 million for failing to take action against racism. Jason Clare will detail the plan in a speech in Sydney. A man and a woman have been charged with murder as part of a long-running investigation into the disappearance of a man in Logan. The 46-year-old was reported missing in March 2022. Officers executed a search warrant at a home in Bethania yesterday where they allegedly located human remains. Also making news, three consortiums will compete to develop plans for a proposed high-speed rail line between Sydney and Newcastle. And it's been revealed British Prime Minister Andy Burnham messaged a person who had been impersonating the US President's Chief of Staff, Susie Wiles. Checking sport, Australian Test cricket coach Andrew McDonald isn't ruling out changes for the second test against Bangladesh in Mackay. The cricket world was left in shock when the tourist hammered Australia by 9 wickets in Darwin. Rabbitohs superstar Latrell Mitchell appears to be moving closer to a comeback. The powerhouse centre has returned to training with the team ahead of Saturday's clash with the Warriors. And the release of the All-Australian squad has been delayed following the Swans scandal. That's latest. I'm Sasha Foote.
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4: 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Cloudy and a very high chance of showers about